So most of these songs are on a new record we have out. It's called To Everybody, and we have it for sale on the back. And yeah.

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The man, the myth, the unstoppable. Head back.

for in them is filled up the wrath of God. And I saw as it were a sea of glass mingled with fire, and them that have gotten the victory over the beast, and over his image, and over his mark, and over

Then Sandra Bland happened. And that's when I found out that black women also get killed by the police. And we've been getting killed by the police the entire time. And nobody's been talking about it. Nobody ain't said a word. So the next time he comes at me, well, you know what it's like to be a black man, I get shot by the police. Yeah, nigga, I get shot by the police too. Now sit your ass down, we talk about caring.

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I'm like, I'm from Atlanta. I've dated every edition of black man they make. Of course I date black dudes. The thing is, when you're dating a black man, is that you are always in a struggle competition. As a black woman, who has it worse? Black dude, black woman. It's always a back and forth. You just come home, you're like, babe, I gotta tell you this racist shit that Karen said at work. He's like, you don't know what it's like to be a black man in America. I'm like, hey man, we wasn't talking about that. I just want to say what Karen said. You know what it's like to be a black man in America? I get shot by the police. I can't say nothing after shot by the police. What am I supposed to say? What you want for dinner? What am I supposed to say after that? Then Sandra Bland happened. And that's when I found out that black women also get killed by the police.

0: 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Yeah, nigga, I get shot by the police too. Now sit your ass down, we talk about Karen.
1: Yo, yo, yo. Sounds really good in my ears here.
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1: Yeah,
0: that motherfucking man.
1: Run fast from La Poli. 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

0: It's me, baby.
1: What?
0: Yeah, it's me. It's me. Open the door.
1: I thought you left, Lee. What you doing back here?
0: Listen, baby, they have stole my car.
1: What do you mean

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3: I think it sucks though. It shows that maybe minimum wage
4: isn't. Because I can't afford to live here anymore.
5: You ain't making enough money.
4: Working just to survive.

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0: 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But don't let it get to you.
1: Don't let it get to
0: just
1: you.
0: Know that they miserable.
1: Miserable.
0: And know that behind every smile.

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That is, if you want to keep your thing together. Yeah, yeah, yeah. Listen to me now.

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Who is Obama? Who is Messi? Who's Lady D? Who is Gandhi?

0: Sarkozy.
1: Who is BB?
0: Who is sorry?
1: Who killed Bambi?
0: Becky. My name is Becky.

0: I am Becky.
1: I live in Mars.
0: Can see the earth.
1: So far away.
0: I can see lights.
1: Thousands of lights.
0: They think they're bright.
1: They think they're smart.
0: For me, it's okay.
1: God, no pity.
0: God, no mercy.
1: Nobody.
2: Hey, kids.
3: Hey, Dad.
2: What do you want to do today?
3: We don't know.
2: Do you want to go to the matinee?
3: No.
2: Do you want to go to the amusement park?
3: No.
2: Do you want to go to the punk rock show?
3: Yeah, let's go to the punk rock show.

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1: be a car.
0: Get that bus.
2: Well, well, well.
1: Isn't it free stuff?
3: Well, if I don't smoke herb, I'll be one of the most destructive.
4: To understand this, you have to go back to what young brother here referred to as the house Negro.
2: Can you feel it?
5: Oh, yeah. All right. All right, check this out.

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What does it mean for companies to know everything about us, and for computer algorithms to make life in

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come follow a letterman show. 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

interference with the mail. 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

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God forbid I start talking in the middle of a song during a quiet moment.

0: Built to Spill live on KEXP. Thank you so much for coming in today. It is so great to hear you live always.
1: Aw, thanks for having us.
0: I love hearing the new songs, but always great to hear the old faves. And it's so fun to hear you play something from Ultimate Alternative Wavers. When I was a new DJ at KCMU back in the early 90s, we put a little white label at the bottom of the spine of every CD that was local so that we could quickly identify all the local music. And we claim you as local. And it covered the word wavers. So for a very embarrassingly long amount of time, I thought your debut full length was called Ultimate Alternative. And I used to say that when I would play it all the time. Every time I was on the air, I played it. And it's funny because no one ever called me out. I'm thinking they probably thought I was just so cool that I had sort of like a slang for it.
1: That's what we call it, yeah.
0: Yeah, really. Yeah, we just call it Ultimate Alternative. And then it was actually when I bought my own copy that I realized that it was called Ultimate Alternative Wavers. And I was mortified, but no one ever called me out on it. I love it. But, I mean, jump ahead 29 years. You've got a new album coming out on Sub Pop Records. And When the Wind Forgets Your Name. That's a very forlorn title.
1: Yep.
0: I wouldn't want the wind to forget my name.
1: Yeah, it is. Correct.
0: Doug, since the inception of Built to Spill, you have worked with a wide variety of musicians, and it's really allowed you to work with so many talented people over almost 30 years. And I would love it if you could introduce these amazing musicians that are playing with you today, because you are rocking it.
1: Yeah, they're pretty amazing. On bass is Melanie Radford.
2: Hi.
1: On drums is Teresa Esguera.
3: Hello.
0: Hi, welcome. You said that it inspires you to play with musicians that bring in new varieties and styles. And what does this current lineup inspire you? How does that inspire you? What does it bring to the playing and the songs?
1: Well, these guys are maybe the hardest rockers that I've ever played with. When we were rehearsing, getting ready to, you know, play these songs live, I was like, you guys need to bring it down a little bit. You guys are just a little too heavy for me. But we found a point where we met each other, and they have a lot of energy and they play hard.
0: They do. You all bring it. And for a little while, for a spell, you were playing as a five piece. Does it challenge you more to be a three piece now? I mean, you've done that before, obviously, but
1: yeah, you know, yeah, it is challenging. As the five piece, especially because, you know, Jim and Brett were just such amazing guitar players. I could kind of barely play and it was all good, you know. They could cover everything. So, you know, when we first started playing without them, I spent a lot of time figuring out what I was going to do and, you know, some things that I'd have to practice singing and playing along with that I wasn't really able to.
0: Well, they're going to be loving that new record pretty soon. The songs I've

0: heard are so great. And I heard that you worked on a lot of this record by yourself. Was that something you wanted to do from the outset, or maybe just something that our current times dictated?
1: Yeah, well, so 2019, I built a spill toured with these Brazilian guys, and then at the end of the trip, they recorded their drums and bass, and the plan was to just make the record on a computer and just do it at home. The first time I had never, the first time I hadn't gone into a studio to record a record, and so that was the plan, and ended up, but the plan was also to mix it with those guys, but they ended up getting stuck in Brazil and I was stuck alone, and it kind of worked out. I wish I would have been able to work with them a little bit more on it, but yeah, at least I was kind of prepared.
0: Was it a fun challenge, or you think you want to maybe have more people around if you can in the future?
1: Yeah, I didn't really enjoy recording by myself too much and engineering it myself. I didn't really have too much confidence in my engineering skills, but it turned out all right. And it's fun to just be around people and bounce ideas off them, and if something cool happens, there's someone besides, your cat to like, get excited with.
0: Don't be dissing on the cat. I'm sure they got great advice for you there in the studios. Well, you employed the comic Alex Graham to work on the most amazing, colorful, psychedelic cover art for this record. And I know that you're a comic fan, and I'm curious what it is that drew you to Alex's work and how you came upon the beautiful cover that is on this new record.
1: Yeah, during the 2020, I was reading her. I kind of just stumbled on her Instagram comic, Dog Biscuits, and I just loved it and was riveting and thought she was such a great drawer, and it also just kind of spoke to me on a lot of different levels. Kind of a complex story with a lot of storylines and characters, and just really was like my thing. My favorite thing going on during the pandemic. And then I just sort of thought, well, maybe she would be a, maybe I could reach out to her and see if she would be interested in doing stuff, because she also paints. And also wanted to have some artwork that kind of juxtaposed the sort of pretentious title of the record, serious title. So I thought something kind of silly and colorful would kind of tone down that When the Wind Forgets Your Name title a little bit. And then, yeah, I reached out to her, and it was a complete joy to work with her. She pretty much did everything she wanted to do, and she'd check with me, and I'd be like, "Yeah, just do it, go with whatever." And she'd send some ideas over, and like, "Looks great." She'd ask if I had any opinions, and I'd say no. And so it's really just her doing it all.
0: I love it. Just let the artists do their work.
1: Yeah,
0: It worked out great.
1: I love it so much.
0: Well, speaking of the visuals, the video for Fool's Gold is so funny. I just can't watch it without totally cracking up, and I've watched it so many times. That had to have been so much fun to make.
1: It was, and again, it's just another talented person that I've been lucky enough to meet, and that willing to loan their talents to the band. And that's, Jordan Minkoff. I met him in his band Slam Dunk years ago, and he's made Built to Spill's last four videos, I guess, a couple of videos from the last record and a couple from this record, and he's working on a new one. And same thing, just say, "Hey, I want a video," and just I do whatever he tells me to do, and I trust him completely, and he's a pretty funny guy.
0: I don't know how anyone kept a straight face while making that video.
1: It really was a fun couple of days, pretty amazingly fun and easy.
0: Well, this band has meant so much to so many people, and especially to us here in the Pacific Northwest. And your home base of Boise is a big story behind the band. And then now, nearly 30 years later, you're releasing a record on the legendary, iconic label Sub Pop Records. How does that feel?
1: It's great. Yeah, it's amazing. There's sort of that storyline of, I started making music, my band Tree People, before Built to Spill, started around the same time as Sub Pop, and it was a pretty important label to us and bands on there. And our friend Tad was on the label, and our friend Chris DeKino, who put out our first, or, you know, our second record, was affiliated with them. And, you know, I had a couple of friends that worked there and stuff. And so, and then now, you know, it's a different label than it was back then, but, amazing, great people, you know, a few friends that work there, and everyone that I've met that works there has been incredible, and everyone's pretty excited, and it's just sweet.
0: Huge fans really of the nice. Band, I know.
1: Yeah, it's been amazing. I feel really lucky.
0: Well, we're always so eager to have you stop by KEXP and perform live, and we're celebrating our 50-year anniversary this year, and you've been a part of that story for over half of our existence. And what does the support of independent radio stations like KEXP, formerly KCMU, mean to a band that you've done a lot of it yourself along the way, been really DIY, and that's sort of our credo too. Mm-hmm. And we've built something that we're pretty proud of over many, many years, and you've been a big part of that. What does the support of stations like KEXP mean to a band like yours?
1: It means a lot. I remember moving to Seattle, you know, in 89 and listening to, was it called something different back then?
0: KCMU.
1: Yeah, KCMU, exactly. Listening to it all the time. And, you know, I remember hearing our single being played and how exciting that was. I have a lot of friends in Boise and family members in the Midwest that listen to KXP all the time. It's really important. And we have a community radio station in Boise that's started up a few years ago, and, you know, been involved in that as a DJ for a while, and, you know, just community people coming together and volunteering. I listen to that all the time as well. So, it's really important to me.
0: I've been down to the Treefort Music Festival, and I love how engaged and involved you are in your local community. It's like you're the Boise house band.
1: Totally. Yeah. There's so much cool stuff going on there and cool people. That festival is amazing, and there's a really pretty unbelievable amount of great bands there right now. And yeah, I'm just a music fan, you know. I don't really do anything, you know. I don't work, you know, I don't do too much to help other than pick a couple bands that I like. But
0: well, it's really fun to go down there because I know you're just a normal guy who's super talented at songwriting and performing, but people get so excited to just see you out in the crowd enjoying music in the small clubs and out in the audience. And it's really neat to have the fans and the musicians come together like that, just for the pure joy and love of music.
1: Yeah, there's a lot of people pretty excited to see you walking around there too.
0: Thank you. Thank you. Well, on that note, I want to thank you so much for bringing these wonderful musicians to the KEXP studio. It's such a joy to see you play always live, and we're so honored that you took the time to stop by, and so excited about the new album coming out on Sub Pop September 9th, When the Wind Forgets Your Name.
1: Thanks. Yeah, we feel the same way. This is something all three of us have been pretty excited about for a long time.
0: Well, thank you so much, and look forward to seeing you out there on the stage. I know whenever you come to town, everybody knows it's a show not to be missed, and it's really evident how much you all enjoy performing live.
1: Sweet to hear.
0: 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Yippee! That was fun!
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